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0: 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You're cleared to disregard.
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0: And 14 responding 2709 Fairway Estates Drive. Vehicle running in the garage for approximately 3 hours. There are no visible hazards, but there is a strong odor. Residents has been evacuated. No illness reported. Maybe 702 in service. Medic 121.
1: 121 in route progress, right?
0: 121 is in route progress.

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0: 8924 in service. Ten responding 714 Water Street. City PD is also out for an unaged male who fainted in front of the residence. He woke up and walked inside. Passerby believes it could be a medical issue or the patient could be EPOH. Unknown further.

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She also has a skin tear to the elbow.

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We're 50 responding, Baby Hills Apartments, Recreation Center, 2200 Lake Court. 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Approximately 30-year-old male having a seizure. 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
0: Is Lincoln County still on scene with you?
1: Negative, County. They were released.
0: I'm glad. 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

0: County from command.
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0: County Board is on the scene. 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

Medic 351 and 84 responding 255 to Greenwood Drive and Green Tree Meadows subdivision. 85-year-old female that fell due to difficulty breathing and generalized weakness. No injuries. She does have a history of hypertension.

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9457 responding, Ringwood Shady Career Center, 2300 West Clay Street, approximately 40-year-old male with an arm injury. PD is on scene. They have asked to respond to a black box injury.

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0: 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The patient is recovering from mitral valve replacement. No aspirin available.

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1: Three, show us responding.
0: County's clear, thank you, sir.

is responding to Silver Lake Road 2968 Highway Keking. 19-year-old female claiming of chest pain with difficulty of breathing. There was no aspirin available on scene. Letter 26194 responding 2207 Park Avenue, 85-year-old female, claiming of weakness and difficulty breathing. She is also full, no longer on the flight.

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1: 261 set, clear for 83.
2: County 321 set, clear for 83. Fire is clear, disregard.
1: 321 set, is clear for 83. 9134, you're clear to disregard. 321, you will drive 9630 and route with 2 Avenue East from there.

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Medicam 22 responding 315 Trailview Avenue for a 72-year-old male who trips on a step while reporting any injuries, possible lift assist.

Medic 131 responding 5 Wood Park Court, 73-year-old male with weakness, unable to stand. He is a dementia patient with recent gradual decline. His caregiver's on scene.

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0: Medic 351, are we going to be closer to that Wood Park call?
1: 51, that's affirmative. Thank you, ma'am. Medic 131, you're cleared to ditch for valid 351, we'll be closer.

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He is a dementia patient with recent gradual decline. His caregiver is on scene.

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Patient waits in the

0: County Medic 122.
1: 122, set us clear.
0: 122, set us clear. Medic 467 responding at 3656 Deerfield Drive. Police requesting stage. PD is also on route for a 35-year-old male who possibly took an unknown amount of pills in a suicide attempt. PD received this information from a party that is out of state.

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1: Medic 122, in service refusal. Units responding, 215 Fox Ridge Drive, off of Upper Bottom Road, 89-year-old female with sharp chest pain. Patient took one of the aspirin.

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Medic 261 contacted us. They advised they've transported this patient to the Paul earlier today. He was picked up at Deerfield and Elm Point Road. Repeating your clear to disregard, this will be one of the same.

0: County 9834, confirming a response to assist Lincoln County. Correction, Warren County.
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He's in Rockville.

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0: That's clear. 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

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She does have a history of recent concussion from a fall.

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Medic 121 responding 315 Trailview Avenue for a 73-year-old male who had his second fall this evening, not reporting any injuries. Medic 122 did obtain a refusal during their last visit here.

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Symptoms began around 9:30. 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

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Extended State America, 5555 Veterans Memorial Parkway, in the parking lot near the dumpster. 45-year-old male had a seizure. He is no longer seizing. He has been drinking, has history of diabetes. PD's out with patient.

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1: 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Patient waits in your notes. 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This is a group home.

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Medic 351, Eddie 44, responding 204, correction, 205, Oak Barrow Drive. 62-year-old male fainted. He's now reported conscious and alert. He drank 1.5 THC drinks at 10 milligrams. He does have history of TIA, difficulty breathing.

0: 9662, Ken.
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0: 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Will you sign that to me, please?
1: 9662, that's close. 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
0: 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Swap out the NATO 3, we're moving that way.
1: 311, that's clear, sir. We'll swap Medic 311, Medic 803.
2: Spanish, I'm responding.

18 drive, have a total drive. Can I be responding with you? For a 26-year-old male, unconscious, not breathing, who's possibly going to be asymptomatic overdose. One dose of Narcan has been administered. CPR was in progress. Patient is now in and out of consciousness at this time.

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Medic 321 responding 6903 Cogmill Drive for a 71-year-old female with sharp back, hip, and shoulder pain. She did advise this is an ongoing issue.

Medic 331, Midi 8.4, responding 531 Derby Terrace, circle off of highway in 78-year-old female, shots in the 80s, heart rate in the 50s, general weakness. Patient has a partially frozen diaphragm, was instructed to use her inhaler.

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9242, 9450, responding at 3180 West Clay Street. Police request page for a 17-year-old female being violent. She did have a seizure. Seizure meds were administered. Medic 431, 9854, responding 627 Derrick Drive. 53-year-old male, sharp lower back pain, difficulty breathing, and sweating.

0: 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Two eleven status clear.
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1: Yeah, we're calling for 431.
0: Just confirming, did you have traffic for us, sir?
1: Traffic for the 33 for 431.
0: 431, status clear, priority 3, was it like 9854?
1: I'm 5 and 7.
0: P54, you're clear to disregard.

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94-17, 94-10 responding, 1030 Tompkins Street, 379-year-old male, Earth Beach, reported not alert, unable to follow commands, he does have history of stroke, rushing low around 20-30 at that time.

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Police request stage. PD can offer a 19-year-old autistic male being violent.

Medic 261, Medic 435, responding to Windsor Estates, 2150 West Randolph Street. Patient's located at a nurse's station. 60-year-old female with left shoulder pain radiating into her back. Lightheaded, nausea. Patient has been given nitro every 5 minutes. Use the front entrance.

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Patient took one at the last time prior to calling.

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CO detector sounding outside of the bedrooms. No visible hazards. Residents have evacuated.

Medicare 11, have you responding 35 Navy to Fort Jordan Canyon Creek subdivision? There, 88-year-old female that works with a tumor. She does have a history of AFib, and she also has a pacemaker.

92.2 responding 307 Viva Vene Circle. Person 8-year-old female who got dizzy and fell out of bed. She does have a leg injury. Check your notes for injury.

Medic 241, Medic 554, responding 3050, Cinco Street for a 37-year-old female, vomiting, diarrhea, nausea, difficulty breathing, and anxiety. Patient believes this could be related to pancreatitis.

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1: That's clear. We're questioning Pumper on the quiet. Would you like PD for 4th Century?
0: Affirmative.
1: 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We'll start PD as well.

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9417, 8410, we're sending Laurel Meadows, 723 First Capital Drive. Station looking room 5, said A. Adam, is the main entrance, 980, female with a difficulty breathing. She has critical creatinine levels.

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Medic 122 responding. St. Peter's Police Department, 1020 Grand Teton Drive. Patient's located in holdover. Unknown age male. Hemoglobin during a blood draw. He's now conscious and breathing.

Medic 241, responding Bulldog Boulevard, apartments 1100 St. Peter Center Boulevard, apartment 1435. 74-year-old female with left leg and foot pain for about 3 weeks. Check your notes for entry.

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1: Charger 241, standby 1, we've been unable to locate a building code.

Medic 241, St. Peter's PD did not have any entry information for this location either. 9542 NPD are being dispatched.

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0: 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They're still not until you can make entry.

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1: That's clear. Just confirming we can disregard fire and PD.
0: We can disregard fire and PD.
1: That is clear. Thank you, sir. 9542, you are clear to disregard. 9542, you are now clear to disregard.

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1: 241, transporting Bond St. Peters. Whenever you have a moment, can you contact communications?
0: That's the number, stand by.

Responding GM aid station, 1500 Highway A, Adam, 39-year-old female, chest pain in left arm, numbness and dizziness. 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

0: 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I'm on the scene of a motor vehicle accident. Here's Minor, I'm investigating.
1: 9806 on scene. Here's Minor, I'm investigating.

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1: Okay.
0: Give an overview. An 81-year-old male. Question, 81-year-old female not breathing, attempting to start CPR.

CMS responding 70 overpass of David Hochul, 9806 is on scene with 2 vehicle accident, black Honda and a white work van. Here's 9-9, stop investigating.

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Lakeside Logistics, 16,000 Spencer Road. Long copy of ICE indicating zone 16080. No name given. We did receive a call from the employees stating that the alarms are going off, but no flames or smoke seen. Everyone has been evacuated.

0: 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Building has been evacuated. Nothing showing from the exterior. A 360 will be investigating.
1: 95-54 on scene. Large warehouse. Nothing showing. Building been evacuated. I'm investigating.

0: Kennedy from 9554.
1: 9554.
0: Accidental set off from construction work being done. We're attempting to locate a panel at this time.
1: Charlie, for accidental set off, attempting to locate panel.

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Enter information from your notes.

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Originally called a mighty alarm company, indicating zone 127. They did recontact, advised false alarm. 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
1: We made access to the crinkle room back here in the back corner. Yeah, well, we got your crew here. 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
0: That's clear.
2: Medic 242 responding, visitors post acute and skilled nursing, 5400 Executive Center Parkway, room 331 B Boy, 44-year-old male, surgical wound on his hip and buttocks, stitches have opened up.

0: 231 responding to Clay Senior Care. I'm at 801 McClay Road, room 102 B Boy. 84-year-old female, UTI, and abnormal left.
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E39 heading lane. 87 year female, heart racing, difficulty breathing. Clearly, I believe she has had a heart attack. 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

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Originally reported as general fire, zone 1, phone company recontacted by cleaning crews at Opera.

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0: Fire's on scene. All residential gas, please. 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We'll be in service.
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1: 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In the area of 606 Green Tree Meadows Drive. Caller advised she left her house approximately an hour ago, and when she left, she heard alarm sounding, and this was an hour ago. She has nothing from her.

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April, a female found unconscious, not breathing. Patient is cold to the touch. If you could switch back to Epi-Op.

0: 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Units responding to Zierberg, 2979 Highway K in the meat department. 80-year-old male, difficulty getting around, almost fell out of his scooter. Called him by staff, not with a patient, but we get the front. 111, can you repeat your traffic, please?
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2: 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In the area 1265 Colby Drive, Peters is also en route, and neighbors reporting a smoke detector sounding, unknown hazards, and unknown address as well.

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Medicare 396 City responding also at the Breeze Park, 600 Breeze Park Drive, room 24 for a 94-year-old female, ultra-velocity, vomiting, clammy and pale. 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

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Four 12 task clear.

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0: Center 1, come advise fire alarm shot 2 in duck smoke zone 12. Medic 412, can you please repeat?
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2: All St. Charles County Fire and EMS units, be advised, do not update your mobile unit. 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
1: We'll be taking that call for 9114. Put us responding to 115 West Edmond.
0: That's clear. 9142 and 132 responding to 116 West Edmond for a 65-year-old female, difficulty breathing, cold sweats. Use a permit.
1: 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She was in service.
0: No hazards in service.

Anyone that is finding the Abbey, 206 North Main Street, 9356, 83-year-old female, ostomy bag has no output, distended abdomen, use the front entrance.

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0: And 8734 is on the scene. Large, single-story commercial occupancy. Got nothing showing from the exterior. Building has been evacuated. 8734 will have Corporate Center Command.
1: 8734 on scene. Large, single-story commercial building. Nothing showing. Building's been evacuated. Out investigating and suing Command.

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0: Tranquility Mount St. Luke, talk to it.
1: Yeah, St. Luke's.

121 responding 105 Sheriff Tucker Court. The 19-year-old female that donated plasma this morning. She now fainted. Report is conscious and alert. Enter through door 107.

Yeah, just running intersection of Highway Teton at Highway N. Yeah. It'll be a three-vehicle accident, not blocking. Burgundy truck, a white truck, and a black SUV. Based on scene advisors, two patients, one female with chest pain, one female with pelvic pain.

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0: County 34 is on scene. We do have three vehicles. Moderate to heavy damage. It is blocking Highway T southbound at the intersection of Highway N and T. Police are on scene. We have investigators.
1: 9834 on scene. Three vehicles. Moderate to heavy damage. Blocking southbound Highway T, Tom. Stays on scene. Not investigating. Medicaid, one responding, 6 Hope Court, cross of Mexico Road, 54-year-old female fall due to dizziness. Patient did crack her head on the concrete, but no bleeding. Car showed no serious bleeding, conscious and alert.

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1: Now we have a total of 4 patients, 1 possible transport. Continue on ambulance, all priority 3s at this time.
0: County is clear, 4 patients, 1 possible transport. Continue on ambulance at this time. Priority 3.
1: 241, county is clear, priority 3.
0: 241, county is clear, priority 3.

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3: Johnny, 9802.
1: 9802.
3: Johnny, I'm on the scene. I'm with Slip Barclay Command. We got one patient on the ground. Looks like it's a vehicle versus wheelchair. I'll miss it.
1: That's clear. 9802 on scene. 112 Parkway, San Atlanta. We received this as a vehicle struck a wheelchair at low speed. 74-year-old female with an elbow injury. Conscious only.
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1: On scene. It is, I'm responding 1 Van Gogh Court in Canvas Cove for a 9-year-old female fall with a right leg injury. Medic 321, confirming air in service.
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0: 231.
1: 231.
0: Her email's still not working. Are we still assigned to this call at Boulevard? If so, we're responding.
1: Affirmative. I'll show you responding. Just be advised, we're doing CAD updates in here, and I believe it's affecting everyone's AVL. Our apologies. Two 31 responding. Boulevard Senior Living, 500 Boston, Circle Room 1004, medical alarm, call 920 mail, and no further.

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0: 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This will be for a 25-year-old male who fell through a ceiling at his job. He was then driven to the urgent care with a foot and ankle injury, history of heart condition, heart is racing and feeling faint.
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231, medic 231. Alright, 212, transport 1 to Mercy. 212, route to Mercy. County the medic 231, medic 231. Two 31 and my staff is clear on dispatch. Medic 231, staff clear, priority 3. Staff clear, priority 3.

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11, arriving 942, responding 204 Old Schaefer Lane in St. Barnabas for a 49-year-old female vomiting and temperature of 99.2, type 2 diabetic.

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0: 132, responding to 443 San Juan Drive. Fleet, a female, hearing the blood, doesn't feel right, shoulder and rib pain from a previous injury. Patient with UTI. Patient has asthma and COPD.
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8734, you're responding to 548 Boulder River Drive, 96-year-old male. Patient found approximately 2 this morning. Patient is still on the ground, unknown injuries.

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Hey, you're 690, about 54, you're responding to Boulevard, senior assisted living, 3340 Elman Road, and you're 20 from 81 Yelp now. Blood pressure is 60 over 33. No known heart condition.

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1: County 9142, we'll be taking that call for 9114, we'll respond.
0: That's good. He is responding to the Highway 79 north of Salt Lake Road. One vehicle off the roadway on an injury status, survives a high speed crash.
1: Yeah. 132 on scene. Vehicle off the roadway, unable to see further, I'm investigating.
0: 132 on scene, vehicle off the roadway, I'm investigating.
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2: 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Can you send another unit to the outside fire?

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3: 9174 to 9142, you guys responding to outside fire on country life, or do you want to take that?
1: 9134, be advised, they are now responding to the clear vehicle access.
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0: That's clear. 96 10, you can disregard.
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4: Do you advise the record service that they'll have better access through the camper storage lot located next to Sorco storage? Do you have a fence in the way that we can remove to get the vehicle out? We have it down in a ditch. No access from Highway 79.
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0: It's gonna be at the boat ramp.
1: That's affirmative. Units responding, Legion Chief, boat ramp on Riverlands Trail. We received a report of an unknown white male subject walking to the river. The reporting party on scene states that she can only see his head now, and he is drifting further away. Unknown if it's a suicide attempt, the reporting party is going to stay on scene and assist over a passenger car and TDs him up.

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0: We're in the area. We're looking. Don't see anything yet. We'll advise.
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1: 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Was going for a swim.
2: 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Should be in the care of EMS. Going to talk to him for a minute. I'll be returning also.
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Medical Avenue is going to Portland Brother AP for two of an allergic reaction as well as crackers, redness of the face, and says patient located in a grave. Ford F-250, car advised, they are located at the start of Portland Brother AP in front of the home.

tag 321, you're responding to 2130 Farnsworth Drive, 87-year-old female, fell last night. Broken ankle, standard swelling's gotten worse. Medic 121-9534, you're responding to 1218 Cashmere Lane. Caller's not with a patient by a 64-year-old female with a headache. Caller advised patient's speech was off. There's a slight language barrier.

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1: 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Hey, 712 responding, 1298, Heathen Ridge Court in Meadow Ridge. This was called in by the neighbor behind off Peggy Inn, pulling a small brush fire in the backyard. Unknown if attended.

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Twenty-one, South Club 33.

94 and you're responding to Twin Oaks at Heritage Point, 228 Savannah Terrace Drive, 84-year-old female, head of wrist injury, patient located at the main nurse's station.

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95-year responding to St. Peter's Post-Acute Assisted Living, 5400 Executive Center Parkway, room 126. 96-year-old male, vomiting all weekend, no relief from Zofran. 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

0: 92450, you're responding to JC Fairgrounds, 1335 Fairgrounds Road, room 41. Strong medical alarm, bathroom pull cord. We have nothing further.
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0: county from 211. 211. 211. 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
0: 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We're at Barnes St. Peter's, any miles of 4.4.
1: Who was at hospital 4.4?

9134, you're responding to 531 Babe Timber Lane. See how the tractor was going off at around 11 o'clock. Car's been smashed, it turned outside. Car. Car advised getting in the shower. There are animals in the home, advised to evacuate.

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Tree, 51-year-old male, just saying, claiming, took 4 BBS from prior calling, located in front of Dollar Tree, low wave down responders.

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Medic 412, Medic 54 responding to Boulevard, senior living, 110 Fairgate Boulevard, room 3021 for a 76-year-old male, hallucinations, confusion, urinating, and so.

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1: 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I'll show you responding.

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0: Highway Department, Shed 2480, St. Peter's Hall Road, for a 63-year-old male with difficulty breathing and asthma. Counting from 9854, priority 3.
1: All right.
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Medical 11 here responding. Abby Senior Health, 206 North Main Street, apartment 371A, for an 82-year-old female, wound infection getting worse, wrist fracture. 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
1: Yeah, we've been in contact with a patient. This is a false alarm on you.
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Credit 341, you're responding. 302 Stonewall Creek Drive for a 90-year-old female, saw 3 weeks ago, still having hip and back pains. Credit 212, you're responding. 3433 Truman Terrace Drive for a 95-year-old female, fall from a chair approximately 2 hours ago, reporting non-injury, unable to get up.

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Units responding, 1305, Heartland View Circle, Heartland View Apartments. No showing units to the apartment. Building being evacuated. The stove has been left on. No injuries reported.

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1: County, you can disregard all units except one, the next truck. 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
0: Ninety-fifteen, that's clear. 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
1: 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I'll be in service.
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For 23-year-old female, cranial abscess and severe pain, right-headed due to the pain. Patient will meet you outside of the building.

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9132, responding 1106, Cypress Point Drive in Turtle Creek, cross street on Pebble Beach Drive, for an 84-year-old female, non-injury fall, we have 150 pounds.

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0: 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Thank you.

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Medic 261, you're responding. 939 Quinn's Drive. For an 82-year-old male, chair broke while patient was sitting in it. He fell to the ground. No reported injuries. He's going to be located on the back porch. Patient waiting in him.

Heading 242, responding Hampton Minute Assistant, moving 268, County Road in the lobby. For an 84-year-old female fall with head injury, recent history stroke.

241, you're responding. Lewis and Clark Gardens, 1221 Binswick Road, apartment 311. A 51-year-old male fell from the toilet, complaining of right ankle pain. Use the front entrance.

Medic 311 responding, St. Peter's Post Acute Skilled Nursing, 5400 Executive Center Parkway, room 332 AM, for a 75-year-old female, not eating, with nausea and vomiting, elevated white blood cell count.

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So it's the lane available. That's clear to lane.

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Medic 221, you're responding 29 Sweet Meadow Court for 68-year-old male, wrist and arm pain, fever, nausea. 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
1: 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You're responding to the intersection of Foundren Street and East Pittston Street. Sparking and smoke coming from the ground, possibly due to an electrical line.

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McDonald's, 21700 Veterans Memorial Parkway. For approximately 50-year-old male, disoriented, lethargic, labored breathing. He's going to be wearing a green Puma shirt and jeans.

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0: Here you found the issue. Looks like it's going to be an underground line that was burned up. I have a toll number for you. I'm not sure if this is going to be Ammon or River River. Toll number is OF-0009.
1: Confirming toll number OF-0009.
0: That's correct.
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1: Go ahead.
0: Were we able to determine whether this was Quiver River or Amherst on this pole?
1: Quiver River does not believe they service it. We're going to contact him right now.
0: Well, that's clear. Can we just get them started in route? There's no obvious address at this time, but there is clearly something.

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Reporting a bomb company reporting on smoke detector zone 12.

0: Okay, 9134. 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
0: I'm showing you closer to this residential alarm at 1724 Diamond Ridge Court. Yes, sir, Alpha Chairman, 9514, do you copy direct?
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1: Medicate 6.
0: Did you understand it was transferred out of that barn?
1: Medicate 06, that's negative. We do not have a transfer out of barn that here currently. Medicate 06, we'll have you respond to the transfer out of St. Joseph Lake, St. Louis, ER 23. Anyway, 34, you're responding 1724 Diamond Ridge Court. For the alarm company, this was a false alarm. However, the homeowner advised you to act okay, and proper passcode was given.

9412, you're responding from the Hospital Crisis Center, 1032 Crosswinds Court at the CAP, for 24-year-old male suicidal ideation, night terrors. He is not violent, does not have access to weapons. PD's enough.

0: 7092 Southwater 364, Coleman by the Alarm Company, general fire alarms on 1.
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9154, how did you run on scene? Nothing showing out. Investigating units responding to Drury and 170 Mid Rivers Mall Circle. Alarm can be recontacted by cell phone construction.

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1: That's clear. 24 continuing. Another Yankton District. County 9154. Can handle. Other units can return. No other unit can disregard.

0: 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You guys good over there?
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Symptoms started approximately 1600 hours.

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0: 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Alarm's been reset.
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1: Go ahead.
0: County, I'm in the same parking lot at that address. My mail's not functioning. Can you give me the update on 261's call?
1: I re-contacted the caller. They realized the patient is going POV. You can disregard.
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0: 231. Where are we on the quiet progress list?
1: Pretty much that's all.

Medic 361, you're responding. 5 Graham Lane. 363-year-old male, pain in lower back and groin. Believe this is possibly a kidney stone.

Medicare, Cade County. 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We're available. Are there any transfers pending?

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1: Peter Keys, clear. Just around.
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0: 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We've got one patient sitting upright on his phone. I'll be on investigating further.
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Medic 341, you're responding. 127 Timber Meadows Drive for a 76-year-old female Parkinson's patient, hip injury. Patient is no longer on the floor. Entry information is in the notes.

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1: 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We're in service.
0: In service. Clear 43. Yes, clear. Status clear. 121 will be transferring children.

0: Kai Medic 803. We will take that level 1 transfer out of Barnes St. Peter's for 806.
1: That's clear. 803 responding in place of 806.

0: Dale, dale, quiero paz. Would you like us to handle that part of the out of progress?
1: Have you made patient contact yet?
0: That's not good.
1: No, sir, I will switch on to that.

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An 8-month-old male vomited 2 hours ago after a formula vomited bile 20 minutes ago, awake, lethargic.

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0: Medicator 2 is coming.
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0: Yes, ma'am. It looks like the subject is with PD right now. He is standing on the side of the bridge on the roadway.
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0: K410, the patient is currently with PD.
1: 410, that's clear. They're in custody at the time.
0: Paramedic 802, the patient was with PD.
1: That's 410.